Yes, the bad times in life is like a telephone. You never know when it's a go ring. But when it ring, just pick it up and receive. When you finish, put down the receiver and carry on. 'Cause the sun will always

0: műsorszám termékmegjelenítést tartalmazott.
1: Angol nyelvű hírek a Retro Rádióban.
2: In a sweet discovery, astronomers find sugar lurking in space between stars. Good morning, I'm Eva Ban and you're listening to the English News section. Astronomers have detected a type of sugar in space that's also found in raspberries and self-tanners. According to NBC News, the sugar, called erythrulose, lurks in what's called the interstellar medium, thin clouds of gas and dust littered between stars. Using two dish-shaped radio telescopes in Spain, researchers collected data from a large gas cloud near the center of the Milky Way. They identified the sugar in gas form by comparing telescope signals with samples in the lab. It's the latest kind of sugar detected in space in a region crossed by NASA's Twin Voyager, the farthest spacecraft to ever travel from Earth. Sugar does more than sweeten tea and powder donuts. Different varieties fuel our cells and even make up DNA. Scientists are itching to know how sugars form because they are a key ingredient for life as we know it. They also want to look for more sugars in space and learn about how they convert to different forms. A trial of artificial intelligence technology in care homes has shown a significant reduction in falls and ambulance call-outs. According to BBC News, 6 care homes across Dorset took part in the pilot that used AI sound and motion-based sensors in residents' rooms. When they detect changes in sound during the night, they send an alert to staff via their handheld device. The pilot saw ambulance call-outs reduced by 2/3, with the need for hospital transfers down by almost 80%. The technology picks up sounds and motion that could indicate potential issues such as signs of distress, choking or coughing, as well as requests for assistance and restlessness during sleep or getting out of bed. According to Dorset Council, the trial had significant success at 5 of the 6 care homes taking part. The total number of falls declined by 50%, the number of unwitnessed bedroom falls fell by 60%. Ambulance call-outs reduced by 64% and transfers to hospitals fell by almost 80%. Singing, painting or visiting a gallery or museum helps people age more slowly, according to the latest study, telling taking an active interest in art and culture with improved health. According to The Guardian, the findings are the first to show that both participating in arts activities and attending events such as viewing an exhibition lead to people staying biologically younger. These results demonstrate the health impact of the arts at a biological level. They provide evidence for arts and cultural engagement to be recognized as a health-promoting behavior in a similar way to exercise, said Professor Daisy Van Kurt, the lead author of the research and the head of the Social Biobehavioral Research Group at University College London. However, slower aging doesn't necessarily mean someone will live longer. The epigenetic clocks used in the study to assess biological aging are predictive of future morbidity and mortality, and previous studies have suggested a link between arts engagement and longer lifespan, but much more research would be needed to establish potential causal effects on longevity. Our brains thrive on a challenge, but it doesn't all have to be hard work to see the health benefits. BBC News collected 3 simple and fun ways to protect our brain as we age. One strategy to protect against age-related cognitive decline is to target a specific part of the brain, the brain area, important for spatial navigation. The hippocampus is believed to be the first part of the brain affected in Alzheimer's disease several years before symptoms start to show. Protecting this brain area could therefore help prevent or delay symptoms. We can all work at enhancing our spatial skills too, with sports like orienteering or, in children, playing with building blocks. Working out directions without using the map on your phone could also help, as using GPS has been linked to poorer spatial memory. There are also computer games that could help if carefully designed. One small trial in older adults found that those who played the virtual reality spatial navigation game helped improve memory, for instance. In line with that, numerous lines of research have shown that staying socially active protects us from cognitive decline. Centenarians with higher social engagement have better brain health, for instance, while taking part in social activities during midlife has been associated with higher overall cognitive ability in old age. One large predictor of aging well is how many years an individual has spent in education. Those who spend more time in education show a reduced dementia risk. Learning throughout our lives can help promote the same health-protecting benefits. Our brain thrives on challenge and novelty because doing so strengthens brain areas most vulnerable to aging. When we keep our brain active, it has been shown to slow down cognitive decline. A first-of-its-kind drug for hepatitis B is letting some patients stop treatment without showing signs of the dangerous liver virus, what's called a functional cure, researchers reported at the beginning of June. According to CNN, in two international studies, about one in five patients given the experimental drug saw their virus reduced to levels low enough for the immune system to keep in check. Chronic hepatitis B can cause liver cancer or liver failure and kills about 1.1 million people around the world each year. Improvements to today's lifelong therapy, which can be hard to stick with or to access in some countries, have been sought for decades. The new findings represent a major step, Dr. Anna Locke, a hepatitis expert at the University of Michigan, wrote. But she cautioned that more study is needed to see how long that remission-like state lasts. The drug, nicknamed Bepi, is under fast-track review by the U.S. Food and Drug Administration, with a decision expected in October. Regulators in Japan, China, and Europe also are considering the drug. It may have been a place for ceremony or a barn for pack animals. It could have been a place for weary laborers to rest their heads, or perhaps there was no building at all. According to The Guardian, English Heritage has unveiled a 7-meter-high reconstruction of what a 4,500-year-old Neolithic hole may have looked like at Stonehenge, offering visitors a glimpse into the lives of the prehistoric builders who raised the world's most famous stone circle. The 1 million pound project is in its final stages of construction near the Stonehenge Visitor Center on Salisbury Plain. Built entirely by hand over 9 months by a team of more than 100 volunteers, the Kusuma Neolithic Hall will open to the public this summer before transforming into an immersive historical learning space for schools. The project forms the first phase of an educational expansion by English Heritage. Cancer death rates in the U.S. have dropped dramatically in the past 35 years, falling by 35%, according to a report from the American Association for Cancer Research. The decline, which translates to nearly 5 million fewer cancer deaths since 1991, has been driven in large part by increased screening and advances in cancer treatments. African-American communities and American Indian and Alaska Native populations have the highest overall cancer death rates of any U.S. racial or ethnic group, and this means higher incidence and mortality for multiple cancers. The chair of the report, Mariana Stern, a professor of clinical population and public health sciences and urology at the Keck School of Medicine of the University of Southern California, told NBC News. Black people in the U.S. have long had higher cancer death rates than white people, though the gap has narrowed in recent years. Still, black people are about twice as likely to die from multiple myeloma and cancers of the stomach, prostate, and gallbladder as white people. For breast cancer, mortality rates are 35% higher among black women than among white women. Colorectal cancer, which is rising in people under 50, also has higher mortality rates among black and American, Indian, Alaska Native populations compared with white people. Increased screening has contributed to 79% of the colorectal cancer deaths averted, according to the AACR report. During a colonoscopy, doctors remove precancerous polyps before they have the chance to turn into cancer. People at average risk are advised to begin screening at age 45. Experts say screenings are crucial when it comes to reducing the overall burden of cancer because they can catch the disease earlier when it's easier to treat. According to experts, the disparities in cancer diagnosis and death rates stem from a variety of factors that can be difficult to disentwine, including the enduring effect of systemic racism and the social, economic and physical conditions people live in that influence their health and quality of life. Those factors affect not only screening and diagnosis, but also treatment. In the UK, men are more likely to smoke, drink alcohol, use drugs, and have high cholesterol and blood pressure. According to BBC News, these are major contributors to the fact men have a lower life expectancy than women by 4 years and are nearly 60% more likely to die prematurely before the age of 75 with heart disease, lung cancer, liver disease, and in accidents. Professor Ellen White, co-founder of Men's Health Forum charity, says there are biological reasons. The male immune system is less able to fight off infection. He adds, men are less health literate, that is to say, they don't develop the skills to talk about their health and recognize and act on the signs. Men's health is very static from their teenage years right through into their 40s generally. Many go years without seeing a health professional. Other experts say the different expectations in society is also a factor. Men are expected to get on with things, to be strong and resilient. But none of these means men are not interested in their own health, says Professor Paul Galdas, a men's health expert at York University, who has helped develop a 6-week mental fitness program for men. Here men are provided with support to understand how behavior affects moods, they are encouraged to track their habits and set goals for healthy activities. The professor says it can be about going for a walk, seeing friends, playing golf and developing problem-solving skills to protect mental health. He adds, good mental health leads to good physical health. Ancient DNA recovered from cemeteries in southeast Siberia has revealed previously unknown strains of plague that had a deadly impact on an unexpected group of people 5,500 years ago. According to CNN, the early plague strains, detailed in a new study published in the journal Nature, may be the oldest non-evidence of the disease in humans. Plague is caused by the bacterium Yersinia pestis and has led to some of the most devastating disease outbreaks in human history, including the infamous Black Death in the 14th century, which killed an estimated 25 million people over 5 years. Before the discovery of the newly identified strain, some of the earliest known strains of Yersinia pestis associated with bubonic plague had been dated about 3,800 years ago. Senior study author Martin Sikora, population geneticist and associate professor at the University of Copenhagen, says this finding changes our understanding of the earliest plague outbreaks. Even before the bacterium evolved efficient flea-borne transmission, these ancient strains appear to have carried a potent combination of virulence factors that could make infection highly lethal. So, how did the hunter-gatherers become infected in the first place? It was likely through large rodents called marmots, the study authors determined, which have a deep evolutionary history of carrying the bacteria that causes plague. Marmots remain a primary species in the region that can still cause plague cases. For the first time, federal firefighters will be encouraged to wear respirators to protect them against smoke-related hazards as they work to put out wildland blazes. According to NBC News, the Forest Service announced that firefighters were authorized to use N95 respirators on the fire line, a major policy reversal as the agency for the case did not allow such protections, even as studies demonstrated the health harms of wildfire smoke. When wildfire smoke is inhaled, volatile gases and tiny particles can pass through the lining of the lungs and enter the bloodstream. In the broader U.S. population, exposure to this smoke is associated with asthma, lung cancer, and other chronic lung problems, as well as preterm birth and pregnancy loss. Wildland firefighters have a higher risk of lung cancer and cardiovascular disease, studies suggest. The Forest Service also announced that it is initiating a decontamination program designed to reduce firefighters' skin exposure to the toxins in soot and ash. Workers will be paid for the time they spend washing clothes, cleaning their vehicles, and showering after working on a fire. The agency described the new policies as an interim step towards a more robust protection program. You've been listening to the English News section. Thank you for joining us. Enjoy your day.
0: A műsorszám termékmegjelenítést tartalmaz. 12 éven aluliak számára nem ajánlott.
1: És most minden idők legnagyobb slágerei az ország leghallgatottabb rádiója.

0: before you go, there's something I want you to have.
1: Oh, it's beautiful. But wait a minute, isn't this?
0: Yeah, yes it is.
1: But I thought the old lady dropped it into the ocean in the air.
0: Well, baby, I went down and got it for you.

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1: Make some noise now.
0: A folytatásban pedig Jennifer Lopez. If you had my love.